0: Hello?
1: Hey, who? What's up? Nothing, G. Just watching the game, having a brew. What's up with you?
0: Nothing. Watching TV, having a brew.
1: True, true.
2: What's up?
3: What's up?
1: Yo, who's that?
3: Yo!
1: Yo, pick up the phone!
4: Hello?
3: What's up?
2: What's up?
3: Yo, where's Tony?
5: Yo, Tony!

0: Yo.
1: Yo, what y'all doing?
2: Just watching the game, having a brew. What's up with you?